happens most of the time. And the feeling is laid back. Palm trees grow and rents are low.

is alright, you know, cause the wind's cold. You take a dive, cause you know that it's good already. It burns your eyes, so you know it's the first time. It's the first.